forever, and that's a mighty long time. But I'm here to tell you, there's something else. The afterworld. A world of never-ending happiness. 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

0: 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Klokken er 8.09. Temperaturen lige nu er 6 grader.
1: 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Hey! What's up, guys? This is Bruno Mars.
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4: 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Gotta hit the road. 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

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But I'm here to tell you, there's something else. 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
1: 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This is Ed Sheeran.
2: It's Camila Cabello.